Generation of the groove. 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

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Oh my, my, oh my, my love, I take one look at you, you're taking me

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And I called your name like an addicted to cocaine, calls for the stuff you'd rather blame. And I touched your

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